she could smile away the thunder, kiss away the rain. And even though she's gone away, you won't hear me complain. 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I have walked

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Trouble their minds day in and day out. 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

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And each time I failed, it made me feel twice as alone. Then I cried, Lord, there must be a sure and easier way. For it just cannot be that a man should lose hope every day.

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I almost feel like dying. I wake up like a child alone at night. Sometimes, Lord.